0: Rakan Ekspresi presents Buka Cerita. We want to welcome Mawada in the studio.
1: Thank you. Hi, hi.
0: So what is your big sister advice, you know, to tell them to like, you know, macam, yeah, can do it.
1: Alright. I think sebelum kita nak orang lain menerima kita, I think the very, very first and important step ialah kita sendiri kena percaya dengan diri kita. Kita sendiri kena acknowledge our strength, our weakness. Kita sendiri kena embrace ourselves, our beauty in whatever way, and I think comfortable with ourselves lah. So I believe daripada situ, kalau kita sendiri accept who we are, accept ourselves, daripada situ sebenarnya orang sekeliling akan rasa selesa, ataupun benda tu, the vibes tu akan give kepada orang sekeliling kita. 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Yeah.
2: Saksikan video penuh sekali.

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2: Karate ni I've been apa dalam tumpuan sports karate almost 12 to 15 years. 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Can be like merintas desa at one point, and then a netball player, hockey player, and then at one time kita kena fix, kita kena fokus. Satu je sukan saya nak tumpukan, itu yang paling saya nak put my effort on. So that was karate. But out of that, if you're asking me, I'm kind of good. I believe I'm good in my academics.
1: Okay.
2: So I did my SPM quite well with my 10 A's.
1: Okay.
2: And then
1: 10 A's.
2: Yeah.
1: Okay.
2: And then completed my degree with a first class honors and done with my master's in actuarial science as well.
1: Okay. Actuarial science.
2: Yeah, betul.
1: Why is that actually?
2: Actuarial science is more about calculations.
1: Okay.
2: Not more, only about calculations lah.
1: Okay.
2: It's about upper numbers, all about numbers.
1: Okay.
2: And then predicting some futures in business and investments.
1: Okay. Alright. Okay. Dan sekarang juga mengajar matematik dan matematik tambahan.
2: Ya, yeah, betul.
1: Math dan juga ad math.
2: Yes.
1: Okay. Dalam banyak-banyak sukan yang you ceburi, kenapa at last karate yang you choose?
2: I would say I didn't choose karate. At last karate yang pilih saya.
1: Oh.
2: It gave me apa yang satisfaction tu karate yang bagi. Obviously saya memang nak buat yang terbaik dalam semua sukan.
1: Okay.
2: But you'll be getting that feel that karate is like something out of ordinary for me. Something it gives an extra push yang motivasi tu yang saya dapat, atau maybe kemenangan masa yang muda-muda tu compared to other sports, whatever I got in karate. At my debut itself, I got my international opportunity. First kali saya try pun saya dah dapat national team.
1: Okay.
2: So I'll be like, karate ni senang lah yang masa muda-muda tu lah.
1: Okay.
2: So that is the reason I choose karate. But after some time, when you're entering elite performance, you get to see every sport is difficult, just that you need to put all your efforts in. Kalau you nak dapatkan prestasi tu, kalau you nak capai yang goal setting tu, every sport gonna be challenging.
1: Okay.
2: Just karate was written for me.
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0: Aku Nazar daripada The Times, daripada masa 90s, indie tu satu benda yang tabu. 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But surprisingly, OAG released first album English in 1994. 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

0: My Sukan Corner. 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
1: Ya, betul.
0: Kemudian you masuk ke triathlon. 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You nak tambah ada lagi cycling, ada lagi running.
1: That's what I thought also before I started triathlon, because I, even as a swimmer, right, I was a sprinter. So like short distance, macam 50 meter, 100 meter. Tapi triathlon is a endurance game kan. So I also never ever thought that I would be doing triathlon juga. But it's just that after I semi-retired from as a swimmer, then masa tu I had a issue, sort of like an identity crisis lah. I became a bit lost in what, like, who am I after I stopped training. I suddenly have a lot of free time and I didn't know what to do. Then I was looking for something new or different to like spark the athlete spirit in me again. And that's when I came across this recruitment post from someone I know that who is already doing a triathlon. And I said, hey, I already know how to swim, then why not I go for fun? So I initially I really just wanted to try the sport. Then I went for the recruitment, then I swam, then the coach, which is my current coach, saw me, and then he came to me. Dia cakap, Cindy, I think you have the potential. Then slowly he asked me to try cycling sikit, then slowly he asked me to try running. That's how he tricked me into doing this sport. And ever since then I've been kind of like trapped lah. Until now I still like make the jokes, like I've been scammed into doing triathlon. Saksikan video